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1: It's the Bootleg Kev Show, the No Cap News Reports. Coming up in a few minutes, that's when James finds the crazy stories in the world, and we talk about them. What you got on the way, James?
2: All right, so a morbidly obese man got locked in a grocery store. 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
1: All right, more on that up next, man. We're going to break it down. It's the Bootleg Kev Show.

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1: Cartier watches, very expensive. 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I think it was around 1,000.
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1: 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That's James Andre Jefferson Jr.
2: What a dope bout.
1: Yesterday, Trump had some sort of luncheon that Nicki Minaj was at.
2: That's all we see her. She just be connected to MAGA now. She's supposed to drop an album and all that, didn't it?
1: Trump was swooning over Nicki, all right?
2: Oh, Lord.
1: We got the audio up next. 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

0: other hemisphere. Somebody tell them people Mr. Hemi's here. Whoa, whoa, whoa, whoa, whoa, whoa. Mr. Hemi's here. Whoa, whoa, whoa, whoa, whoa, whoa. Mr. Hemi, Mr. Hemi.
1: 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We in the People's Mix right now. Hit us up, 877-817-2888, man. That's James Andre Jefferson Jr.
2: What it do, bro?
1: Yes, sir. Get at us. Your shout-out, your requests, all that. Coming up, let's do some Don Toliver, man. But right here, kicking things off, new music. YG, Pusha T, man. This is off that new album, Gentleman's Club. It's called OMG. It's on the Bootleg Kev Show.
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2: What's up, y'all? This is J. Cole. The Rock is in the building. And you are now live in the mix with DJ Sam I Am.

sir. Coming up, man, let's talk about this movie Obsession. It just broke a record for the 2020s. We'll tell you which movie it just passed in a few, man. We're going to talk about that up next. First things first, let's get into some new music. That Glorilla Pooh Shiesty, it's called Man.

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1: Obsession is now the highest grossing original live action film of the 2020s, surpassing Sinners.
2: Oh, man. Both great movies. I'm just going to say that.
1: Yes. By the way, man, Obsession is now out on Amazon Prime.
2: So is it?
1: I just watched it at the crib. Yeah.
2: I'm going to go check it out again. That was a good movie.
1: It was a wild movie, bro. Anyway, stay by your radio. We got the No Cap News coming up. Keep it locked.

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1: It's the Bootleg Cap Show, man. The No Cap News Report is on the way. James finds the craziest stories in the world, and we talk about them. What you got?
2: I've been fighting the battle alone. I've been saying AI is the devil, and according to Ford, it is also unreliable.
1: All right. We're going to break it down on the way. What's going on with AI? It's the Bootleg Cap Show.

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1: It's the Bootleg Kev Show holding it down, man. We got the Daily Hate in a few minutes, man. It's your time to get your calls in. Let us know what's got you pissed off right now. The number is 877-817-2888. Pick up that phone. Tell us what's got you pissed off, James. Anything you want to hate on?
2: People that throw parties but don't have AC at their house. Like, you got to have both, especially
1: if you can't have the swamp cooler?
2: No, you got to have AC. You got to. Not that little, everyone going to be cooped up by the window.
1: Anyway, stay by your radio. We got your calls coming up.

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I know you're looking for that cash because you need to re-up with some extra money, especially after this holiday weekend. How to get that $1,000? 9 minutes of fee wins. 2 Tums up next and Jock on the way. Hey.

SEO's ultimate source for hip hop and R&B, 100.3 The Beat. So we knew Mario and Eric Bellinger were joining the Chris Brown tour, but one more person has been popping up. A few in 9 minutes. Keep it live right now. Jen is SD, a few from Drizzy. Million.

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It's Ashley with two E's. To all the people in East St. Louis, thanks for listening. 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

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Don't talk to me anything about Love Island. I have no idea what you're talking about. 3 minutes. Who got Flip De Niro? Nikki's on the way.

SEL's ultimate source for hip-hop and R&B, 100.3 The Beat. I was about to go to Essence Fest, but then decided last minute not to because I just went to L.A. for BT and then I'm about to go on vacation. I was trying to chill out. But I missed one of the most amazing tributes. We'll get into that next. We got Drake and Leon on the way.

0: well, she's part of a whole ensemble that did a tribute to Aaliyah. I know Chloe Bailey and Ryan Destiny were also on there, but Maya? Literally, I thought she was Aaliyah when I saw the video. Like, you have to see it. It's on my IG story. ASHLEE on air. Say to Rebent Faez up next. I got Mariah on the way.
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1: Hey, Uso, who we know, you know, from WWE Raw. He was very openly with another wrestler named, Jada Parker, and was still married to his wife for 12 years. Well, she has filed for divorce. And the only thing he can say is, I'm a grown man. What that got to do with it? Let's get Lonnie up next.

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I hope you're making some time for the return of our iHeartRadio Music Festival. Okay, September 18th and 19th, Cardi B, Snoop Dogg, so many more from different genres. And also, it's in Vegas, so you're going to need some cash. 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
1: Good Wednesday morning in the middle of the week, and we still get to kick it, baby. What's up? It's Ariel on all socials. You can find me at OL Yeah. Young Miami, Lil Wayne, both still headed in your direction, and SZA coming forward with her diagnosis of autism. We will talk more about that next. In the meantime, butterflies.

0: she love me.
1: 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What's up, it's Ariel with you on this Wednesday morning. Dave and Tim's still headed in your direction next. I don't know how I feel about this, though, like talking about SZA saying that she had a autism Asperger's diagnosis, only because she put it on a burner account, which means it was public information but not public information at the same time. Like, how you find somebody's burner account? How nosy do you have to be? Either way, she was talking about like how it's made it a little bit harder for her to navigate her professional and her personal life as well. And I can see that. Like, I remember talking to one of my homegirls. She's a behavioral therapist. And I was like, hey, my therapist said I should be tested for autism. She said, we all should be tested because we all autistic in some way, shape, or form. And I love that for us.
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1: 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What's up? It's Ariel with you on this Wednesday morning. Netflix been rolling out a lot of documentaries lately. There's another one on the way. We'll talk about it in three more songs. That includes Future.

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What's up? It's Ariel. To all the people, Blackjack, thanks so much for listening. 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
1: Damn, little mama. You know you thick as hell, know what I'm saying? Matter of fact, after the club, you know what I'm talking about? Me and my gonna be together, know what I'm saying? I ain't even worried about them really, though. I'm just looking at you. You know...

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I used to think about immature things. 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Are you gonna call me like you said you would? Is this really your real phone number?

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Zodiac sign, it must be a Gemini moon, cause we about to go half. Mistakenly, nobody been in a bag, but how many?

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Hey, it's Ariel with you on this Wednesday. Let's get into the break. Tommy Richmond is next.

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What's up? 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

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What's up, it's Ariel with you on this Wednesday afternoon. You're looking for new music, and I'm going to tell you the best way to find it. We'll talk more next. You kind of already know. Drake is headed your way after Uzi.

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1: Jay White, turn me up. 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

0: 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Brent Faiyaz, Butterflies, to start off the next set of back-to-back music on our Wednesday Together. What's up? 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And not necessarily like it just came out yesterday, new music, but like, oh, I didn't even know that that artist and or subgenre existed. Here's what I like to do. Okay, like when I got something at work to do and I can play music in the background, I go to the playlist tab that's at the very bottom of the iHeartRadio app. All right, so I go to that. I find like an R&B playlist and I just let it play. It's always an artist on there that I've never heard before, but now I'm falling in love with their music. That's how I discover everything. I'm sure you've done it the same way too.
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Hey, it's Ariel with you on this Wednesday. I still got Summer Walker headed your way. Plus, we'll talk about SZA's diagnosis right now.

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To all the people, Blackjack, thanks so much for listening. 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

0: series covering JonBenet Ramsey's death. Now, here's the thing. And I don't think my issue with it is another one, because there are 567 different documentaries that you can find on JonBenet Ramsey. But Netflix has a way of leaving out a lot of pertinent information to the story. Now, mind you, this is a miniseries, and I'm not sure. Like, I know Melissa McCarthy is on board, and I don't think, like, in a direction aspect, like, more like an actor type of way. But do we really need to keep reliving that little girl's trauma over and over again for entertainment?
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0: Just hilarious.
1: What's that ass up?
0: Charlamagne the God.
2: Peace to the planet. Guess what day it is? Guess what day it is?
3: Hump day.
2: How y'all feel out there? I feel blessed, black, and highly favored. Happy to be here. Another day to serve our beautiful listeners. Good morning.
0: Good morning. Yes, it's Wednesday, hump day, middle of the week. How you feeling, Jess?
1: Feel good.

0: It's DJ Envy, Jess Hilarious, Charlamagne the Guy. We are the Breakfast Club. Good morning.
1: You know, I wonder what Young Miami would do if she was out with a guy and the guy took her to the hood and said, see, that's why I shot that dude right there.
2: You know what? She'd be down.
1: She said in the record, show me where you spent the block on your ops. Yes. You know what I mean? That's your idea of a first date. Well, there you go.
0: That's a little too far. Yeah, I shot him right there.
1: I shot him right there. He died right there, too.
2: She's used to that.
1: Now, you're an accessory, Carisha.
0: Let's get in some front page news. Now, quickly, some quick sports. Argentina beat Egypt 3-2. Switzerland and Colombia tied yesterday. What's
1: man,
0: up,
1: man? You ever be watching the World Cup and be saying, yes, is this the World Cup? It is the World Cup, right?
0: Yes, yeah.
1: You ever be watching it and being like, damn, I didn't know that country had a sports team?
0: A lot of these teams.
1: I'd be like, I didn't notice that country had a whole team.
0: Yeah, no, a lot of these teams. Because I was kind of confused. I thought players could play from anywhere, but you got to be from that country.
2: Yeah.
0: And I was confused. Because it'd be a lot of small countries. You'd be like, even if it's a small country, you'd be like, damn, they that good? There's that many players? That. But yeah, I look at it the same way. Hmm. What's up, Mimi?
3: Good morning, everyone. How you doing this morning?
4: Hey, Mimi.
3: Good morning. So we start this hour with a new push from the White House aimed at giving drivers a break at the pump. So the Trump administration, they say that they're launching what's called the Freedom Fuel Network. So that's 25 gas stations in the Philadelphia area, including 5 in New Jersey. And that's where regular gas is being sold at $3.47 a gallon. The White House, they even posted a video showing customers thanking President Trump for the lower gas prices. Let's listen.
5: We're here at the first Freedom Fuel Network gas station right here in Philadelphia, leading the charge to lower gas prices, $3.47. That's for our 47th president, President Donald J. Trump. The price of gas here is 50 cents lower than the Pennsylvania average gas price.
6: 4th of July, gas prices are coming down, which is great.
7: I am very happy about the cheap gas prices.
1: Oh, midterms right around the corner. So now's the time. Now's the time, and they're going to start acting like they care about your pockets. Lower gas prices. What is it, $1,000 for kids, too, Mimi? What's that other thing you got?
3: Yep, we're getting to that. But on this one, so we want to put this into perspective. So the national average is about $3.79 a gallon. So these stations are selling gas roughly 30 cents less than the national average. But what's not clear this morning is who is exactly paying for this. So gas industry experts, they say someone appears to be subsidizing the lower prices because stations generally can't sell gas this cheaply and still make a profit. Mm. So the company behind Freedom Fuel Network, it also has a very limited public footprint. So people have been trying to figure out who's behind it, but it's really hard to find out because the company, when you look it up, it was just put into place on July 1st. So it's really hard to find out who is actually behind this. But President Trump, he has called on oil companies to lower prices even more, saying $2.50 a gallon would be great. But analysis say that's not realistic under the current market conditions because most stations would absolutely lose money if they drop gas prices that low.
0: Yeah, I was going to ask because the average gas price is $4.06. So unless they are going in some type of barrel that they had hidden on the side somewhere and can produce this gas, there's no possible way that those gas stations could be making money unless, like Charlamagne said, it's a ploy, it's a marketing scheme, marketing tool.
1: Of course it is.
0: For the midterms. But outside of that, there's no possible way they could be making money.
3: Yeah, it's a lot of inquiring minds want to know exactly how they are able to pull this off, Envy. And we told you yesterday about the Trump accounts where the federal government is putting $1,000 into investment accounts for babies born between 2025 and 2029. But now New York City is rolling out a very similar idea, but this one starts when kids enter school. So under the New York City's their new budget, every public school kindergartner will receive $1,000 in a college savings account through the city's RISE program. So that's a big jump. It used to be $100 and now it's $1,000. So students, they can use this money for college, trade school, vocational training, other family-approved educational expenses. Mayor Ron Mondani, he says that the goal is to help more kids kind of figure out what they want to do after college and have money in place to be able to do so.
1: I'm not mad at any of that, but it just makes you wonder how come America just doesn't have free college tuition across the board. Mm-hmm.
3: Yeah, for sure. And we're watching another incident happening this morning outside of in Midtown. It's a construction emergency, which is forcing mass evacuations in Midtown. It started early yesterday. So apparently some beams are bucking inside a 37-foot story high rise at around 8 a.m. Yeah, workers on East 42nd Street. So I don't know if you guys have seen this.
1: I saw it yesterday.
0: Yeah, they shut down five blocks around it. They said the building had, I believe, 36 stories, and they wanted to raise it 14 floors, and the construction workers noticed that the beams were buckling. So I guess last night they tried to get a support system in there so it wouldn't fall, but they were very scared. I mean, I know one of the local TV stations actually couldn't broadcast from their TV station. They had to broadcast from outside because they pretty much had everybody in that 4 or 5 block area out of there because they thought that building was going to fall last night.
2: That's crazy.
1: And when do you ever feel comfortable enough to go back in said building? Because it ain't, you can't just straighten up buck beams, can you?
0: I guess there's some way they could fix those beams or repair those beams somehow.
1: Probably reinforce them with something.
0: Yeah.
2: And if it's already heavy, heavy, why raise, like, you know, why? What, so what you mean? They was trying to build on top of
0: They build on top of it. So it's a regular building, an old Pfizer building, but they were going to make it residential apartments. So they were building up to make it bigger. And I guess, however they did it, structurally, it didn't work.
3: Yeah, they said they had the fire officials in there, but the columns kept moving throughout the day. Cracks kept happening. And so the mayor says it is an extremely serious situation, and the building remains unstable as of this morning. So
2: good luck finding tenants to move in there.
0: Yeah, they said people working there, they could feel the building. Like, they could feel the floors warped and all that. So it's, yeah, it's scary situation for everybody that's around 42nd Street.
2: But nobody got hurt, though, right?
0: No.
2: Okay, good.
3: No, no one got hurt. All right, well, coming up at 7, a growing health warning tied to fruits and vegetables, what you need to know before you head to your next grocery trip will tell you what not to get and what to look out for.
2: I knew it. Now we can't eat. Don't have no money.
3: Yeah, but this is a little different, Jen. Now we just can't eat anywhere. What you're thinking.
2: Oh, my God.
0: Mm-hmm. Okay. Get it off your chest. We'll see you next hour, Mimi. 800-585-1051. It's The Breakfast Club. Good morning.
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11: Hey, still in good shape as we roll into the 6 o'clock hour for your Wednesday morning commute. No reports of any accidents or stalls, nothing like that to slow you down. We're not seeing any delays. It's been a light morning commute all week so far. We don't expect this morning to be any different. So far, that is the case. Light traffic, dry roads, speed limit runs. There are no reports of any accidents or stalls. The Wednesday morning commute looks very good all around the St. Louis Metro. I'm Tim Gilbert. That's Total Traffic.
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1: We've got our first issue of the morning, northbound 270, about midway between Ladue and Olive. We've got an accident blocking the two right lanes that has traffic hitting the brakes as you approach Ladue, so watch for some slow going until you get past that wreck. Keep to the left to get around that, but with those right lanes blocked. We're not seeing any other slowdowns. We don't have any other reports of any accidents or stalls. Speed limit runs around the rest of the St. Louis area for your Wednesday morning. I'm Tim Gilbert. That's Total Traffic.
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20: Not just me, I'm what the coach of Philly.
21: Hello, who's this?
22: It's Gucci.
21: Gucci, what's up? Get it off your chest, Gucci.
22: What'd you say, bro?
21: Get it off your chest, brother.
22: What?
23: He said, get it off your chest, the name of the segment, crazy.
22: Get it off my chest. Oh, yeah. Listen, though, bro. Why would that politician lady call a radio or lie like that, bro?
23: What politician
21: Who?
23: Lady?
21: Who?
22: See, something about she calling from the White House, and she talking about his gas prices dropped in Philadelphia and 25 gas stations. Like, that's crazy.
23: Who said that?
21: Oh, you talking about Mimi. Mimi's not a politician. She reports the news, and that's what...
24: she ain't called up here. That's her segment. Up here.
21: That's her segment. She reported...
23: Like, what are you talking about?
21: She reported that...
22: Bro, she got chill, bro, because we listened to the radio. I thought she was somebody. I'm like, man, she's talking about she calling from the White House. And there's no gas stations out here, bro.
21: Bro,
22: like,
21: bro no, she's yeah. reporting, man. Bro, she's reporting. The White House launched 25 Freedom Fuel gas stations in summer in Philly.
22: Man,
21: that's what she said.
22: That's a white supremacist job, bro. With Freedom Fuel, we go to Sunoco.
21: She was just trying to put you on.
22: I'm listening to this girl, right? She's talking about 25 girls, man. Right? I'm like, she's Kevin.
21: Bro,
22: a white boy come on the show and talk about, yeah, fake Donald Trump. I'm like, bro, what?
21: It's not her station. She's just reporting that the White House said Freedom Fuel has arrived.
23: But where's Upper Dublin, bro? Where's Upper Dublin?
22: Upper Dublin, PA?
23: Yes.
22: Bro, that's not near Philly, bro.
23: Oh, okay. Well, they turned the Upper Dublin, they turned a former Sunoco into a Freedom Fuel gas station in Upper Dublin. That's one I found, just now.
22: That's cheating. Like, there's all white people out there. But ain't no out there.
23: Well, he don't care about y'all. Y'all ain't going to vote for him, no way.
22: I understand that, and that's my whole thing. Like, don't get on this radio line, because we be set this.
21: She's lying, yo. It's not her. She's reporting the story, and it said the greater Philadelphia area.
23: Where is Drescher?
22: Bro, Drescher, I don't know where that shit. It's not near Philly, though.
23: They turned. There's a Freedom Fuel station in Drescher near McDonald's, and across the street from a shopping plaza too.
22: Yeah, I'm cool, bro. I'm cool.
21: Not
0: I don't know what none of that said.
22: Hey, bro, let me ask y'all a question real quick now.
21: Yes, sir.
22: Who I want to go with? Who I'm talking to?
0: Good morning, boo.
21: You said what?
23: What do you mean? Who you on the phone with? You called us. You called the Breakfast Club.
22: Bro, come on, bro. Don't grind me up, bro. Listen. This is the Breakfast Club, right?
23: Yes. Yes, brother. Yes.
0: He is crazy.
23: He said you ball ass.
22: Hey, bro. I was just watching YouTube. Somebody was right at you.
21: What's your name?
0: Hey, yo, what's the little buddy name from Baltimore, though?
22: Little
0: Jess.
21: Jess
0: Hilarious. Good morning,
21: but look,
0: though.
21: Look, look, look,
0: look. Damn, baby. Like, what
21: are
0: you on a rap for me? I am, but you was talking. I was trying
21: to
0: be on your side, but you was just talking.
22: 3101
21: Broad Street. There's the gas
22: station
23: there.
22: Bro, I'm not going all the way out there, bro.
23: your tank going to be on E trying to get down there.
21: Bustleton Avenue in Philly. Right. Bustleton Avenue. You got that one?
22: Yeah, ain't nobody going up Bustleton Avenue.
21: Chestnut Street.
0: Yo, he ain't
23: I got all 25 locations right here.
21: And Island Avenue, me too. That's what I've been naming them.
23: Hey, just go to freedomfuelnetwork.com.
22: Island Avenue is southwest, so that ain't.
0: He ain't happy nowhere, yo. He just got to stay in the house.
21: Goodbye, bro.
23: I do only see two in actual Philadelphia.
21: Nah, there's more than two. There's Island Ave. There's Chestnut Street.
23: I see Barbary Road.
21: There's Bustleton Ave. 100 Broad Street. Road. They say it's 4 or 5. Yeah. Salute to everybody.
23: Very smart for them to do it in a swing state, by the way.
21: Get it off your chest. 800-585-1051. If you need to vent, you can hit us up. What's up, Lolo?
1: Good morning. Hey, y'all.
21: Hello, you got the ladies cool coming up?
1: Yes, we do have the ladies coming up. So Nipsey Hussle's children, they reportedly, they've received their inheritances.

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19: 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Bring it, bring in the back. We up with Angela Yee is on.

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19: You've still got a pretty good jam. Eastbound Interstate 70, just after you get past the Pendleton exit at Highway A, Highway B, you're going to hit the brakes heading into Warrenton. But once you're through Warrenton, it will open up. It looks like they're making some progress and getting lanes opened with that section of Eastbound 70 out there by Warrenton. The rest of the St. Louis area looks pretty good as you make your way around for this Wednesday. I'm Tim Gilbert. That's Total Traffic.
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4: And we still have a section of eastbound Interstate 70 shut down as crews do reconstruct work from a very serious accident involving a motorcycle and a semi. This is just east of Warrenton, so they are taking you off the interstate, off of eastbound 70 at Highway 47. Probably going to need to take Highway M eastbound then to get around that wreck. The rest of the area in pretty good shape for your Wednesday. Tim Gilbert with Total Traffic.
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4: 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Lionel Messi led the late match charge with his game-tying goal in the 83rd minute. The Argentines won the match 3-2 and will face Switzerland in the quarterfinals. The Swiss advanced by beating Colombia on penalty kicks.
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1: In this very moment, I'm king. In this very moment, I slay Goliath with a sling.
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1: Eastbound on 70 at the Warrington exit is still reported to be closed by MoDOT. All lanes are blocked due to a serious crash. 64 westbound before 22nd and accidents blocking the right lane. 5570 westbound between 255 and 203. There's some sluggish traffic due to road work. I'm Joe Sonderman. That's the latest total traffic.
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3: Here's your weather impact forecast for Five on Your Side. Temperatures today, once again, in the mid to upper 80s. Lower humidity, but it's still pretty humid. It's kind of normal for this time of the year as temperatures in the mid-80s. An isolated storm isn't out of the question, but we should mainly stay dry. That trend continues tomorrow as well as we head into Thursday and Friday. More scattered rain arrives Thursday into Friday night as temperatures work their way back up into the mid-90s. I'm Weather Impact meteorologist Gary Frank.
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2: They're letting traffic through now eastbound on 70 at the Warrenton exit. It was closed for several hours due to a very serious crash. Northbound on 255 approaching Illinois 15 looked for a bit of a delay due to a crash. 5570 westbound slow traffic 255 towards 203 due to road work. I'm Joe Soderman. That's the latest total traffic.
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21: Here's your weather impact forecast from Five on Your Side. Temperatures today, once again, in the mid to upper 80s. Lower humidity, but it's still pretty humid. It's kind of normal for this time of the year as temperatures in the mid 80s. An isolated storm isn't out of the question, but we should mainly stay dry. That trend continues tomorrow as well as we head into Thursday and Friday. More scattered rain arrives Thursday into Friday night as temperatures work their way back up into the mid 90s. I'm Weather Impact meteorologist Gary Frank.
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0: 5 towards 203 due to road work. Eastbound 5570 has slow traffic approaching 111 due to the construction zone. I'm Joe Sonderman. That's the latest total traffic.
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0: I'm Jaleesa Chapman on the Black Information Network. In 1921, Sadie Alexander became America's first Black economist. White employers, however, did not care about her PhD in economics from the University of Pennsylvania. So what does Alexander do? She goes back to school and earns her law degree. Dr. Alexander then combined her skills to launch a remarkable career as a civil rights lawyer, joining President Harry Truman's Committee on Human Rights in 1946, and even marching alongside Martin Luther King Jr. in 1965. Dr. Alexander died in 1989, but her legacy lives on. A group of young Black women launched the Sadie Collective to honor the trailblazer and recruit more women of color into the world of economics.
1: We understand that economists help to shape the world. Diversity is absolutely essential in order for good policies to be created.
0: And that's a fact. I'm Jaleesa Chapman on the Black Information Network.
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4: 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We up with Angela Yee is on.

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0: What's up? It's Way Up with Angela Yee, and happy Wealth Wednesday. Thank you again to Vivian, too, your rich BFF. Also, thank you to Daryl Spencer, the founder of Crown Skin. Make sure you watch those full interviews on my YouTube channel. For all of you entrepreneurs out there, for everybody who's interested in investing, somebody who wants to buy a house for the first time, somebody wants to figure out how can I get someone to invest in my company, these are valuable interviews for you to have. But as you know, this is your show. So you have the last word.
3: My secret is that I was dating a dude for a year and a half, and I cheated on him with his brother. Like, while he was locked up, me and his brother was messing around. He called my phone one time, and me and his brother actually hooked up, and he was doing it. And he still doesn't know to this day.
4: Hi, my name is Jessica Beverly. I'm trying to shine a light on my mom, Cynthia Todd, mother of four, grandmother of 12, and three great-grands. And she is there for us and our rock. She's retired from the state of Michigan after 32 years, and I just want to say, you are the bomb, mom.
1: It's showtime.
2: Yeah. I'm about to tear it up. You tapped in and Way Up with Angela Yee.
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10: Westbound on 64 at Vandeventer, the right lane is closed for road work. There's a brief slowdown there. 5570 westbound between 255 and 203 is backed up due to construction work. I'm Joe Sonderman. That's the latest total traffic.
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7: The women's semi set at Wimbledon following wins this morning by Linda Noskova and Marta Kostyuk. American Taylor Fritz lost in the men's quarters to Alexander Zverev, who will meet next unseeded Arthur Ferry. The Philly Zach Wheeler struck out 14 last night, took issue with being denied an All-Star Game spot just because he'll pitch again this Sunday. And a breather for the World Cup today, no matches scheduled. I'm Frank Aaron.
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10: Today's a day off for tournament action. Kylian Mbappe in France will take on Morocco in the quarterfinals tomorrow.
11: 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France finally in front!
10: Mbappe has 7 goals, one behind Lionel Messi in the race for the Golden Boot. The winner of tomorrow's match will play the winner of Spain-Belgium in the semifinals.
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0: used their lunch break to protest discrimination at Charleston's Medical College Hospital. The 12 workers are accused of leaving their patients and are fired. The next day, over 60 African-American hospital employees walk off the job and start a strike against the hospital. On April 25th, Governor McNair calls up 1,000 state troopers and National Guardsmen, orders a 9 p.m. curfew, and declares a state of emergency. Coretta Scott King addresses the Emmanuel African Methodist Episcopal Church on April 30th.
1: In our nation, the black working woman is perhaps the most discriminated against.
0: The governor responds with armored personnel carriers and soldiers brandishing bayonets. The black community boycotts Charleston businesses. Some report revenue reductions of as much as 50%. The hospital is eventually charged with 37 instances of civil rights violations by the federal government, who threatened to cut off $12 million in funding. And on June 27th, 1969, hospital president McCord yields. I'm Wesson Tishome for the Black Information Network.
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0: 100.3 The Beat. Home of that Breakfast Club, Cuddy Montana, hanging out with you on this hump day. What's good, north side, south side, west side, east side, St. George County, and all roads in between. Welcome to the Cuddy Montana Show. That was that Beyonce Love on Top. And for all my Beehive members, you know the Queen has dropped a new song over the July 4th weekend. Yes, yes, yes, yes. And I'm feeling the record, man. You know what? Low key, I think I'm part of the Beehive, man. Yep, I admit it. You heard it first. I think I'm a part of the Beehive because every time she comes to St. Louis, I happen to be at the concert. I'm having to be like up there. I remember one concert she was at the Enterprise Center, and I DJed the VIP lounge, and I got a chance to actually, you know, meet her and, like, you know what I'm saying, touch her hand, take a little picture and everything. So, yeah, I think I'm officially a Beehive member. But check out that new song, man. Matter of fact, I'm going to play it today in that 5 o'clock mix if you haven't checked it out already, by Beyonce. All right, it's 1 point through the beat.
1: Some slowdowns due to the rain in pockets on 64 westbound and eastbound, really between the Hampton area and Ballast. Southbound and northbound 170, pretty slow approaching the Forest Park Parkway to 64. 5570 westbound slow 255 to 203 due to construction work. I'm Joe Sonderman. That's the latest total traffic.
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0: Club Cutty Montana hanging out with you on this hump day. All my karaoke lovers, what's happening? We got something in store for you starting July 23rd. 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Now, we said we was taking 12 teams of four. 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So all you got to do is sign up by calling 636-492-2900. 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Or you can DM me personally on my social media at DJ Cuddy Montana. That's the IG and the Facebook. And when we're going to hit you back and let you know, you can, you signing up for the karaoke battle STL at Wow Entertainment starting on July 23rd. Now, on the 16th, which is next Thursday, you can sign up in person at Wow from 6 p.m. to 8 p.m. in person next Thursday. So you can, if you ain't never been to Wow, you can check out everything that they got going on. Check out the facility. It's off the chain, man. Come check it out. Come sign up in person. I'd love to see you next Thursday at Wow from 6 to 8 p.m. All right, it's 1 point to the beat.
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2: Southbound on 170 north of Ladue Road, a crash blocks the right lane. Traffic is jammed approaching Del Mar. Westbound 64 east of Hampton through Big Bend is slowed down. Southbound 270 pockets between Olive and Big Bend. Westbound 70 at Jennings Station looks like an incident blocking the right lane. And 5570 westbound 255 to 203 bogged down due to the road work. I'm Joe Sonderman. That's latest total traffic.
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20: Here's your weather impact forecast for Five on Your Side. Temperatures today, once again, in the mid to upper 80s. Lower humidity, but it's still pretty humid. It's kind of normal for this time of the year as temperatures in the mid-80s. An isolated storm isn't out of the question, but we should mainly stay dry. That trend continues tomorrow as well. As we head into Thursday and Friday, more scattered rain arrives Thursday into Friday night as temperatures work their way back up into the mid-90s. I'm Weather Impact meteorologist Gary Frank.
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25: 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France finally in front!
24: 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The winner of tomorrow's match will play the winner of Spain-Belgium in the semifinals.
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0: Watch point to the beat, home of that Breakfast Club, man. Are you ready to see Usher?
1: I do it for the
0: Chris Brown. It's going down July 21st at the Dome.

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0: home of that Breakfast Club. Cutty Montana still hanging out with you. And I want to say something about these teen takeovers that's been happening all over the country, man. The people that's organizing these takeovers, y'all on to something. Now, it's in a negative light right now, you know what I'm saying, because of what y'all, you know, doing, where y'all going, y'all, you know, all that type of stuff. But y'all own the stuff. If y'all could get those people together and gather at a specific time, at a specific location, you might be on to something. You know what I'm saying? You might could use that to a greater good. That's all I'm saying. I'm just trying to, whoever's, you know, in charge of these teen takeovers, you know what I'm saying? Maybe you can use that power or whatever you got going on, you know what I'm saying, in a positive light. Think about that. Whoever's organizing these things, just think about that. How can I get my generation to a location where we could do some good for a change? 20 points to the beat.
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0: Club, Cuddy Montana, still hanging out with you, and I didn't hear some good news. Another round of the Obama Presidential Center tickets go on sale, and I've been waiting, man, to get into this center because I seen the grand opening. I seen how many people that's going through there. I seen like certain videos on social media. Like, I would love to go in there and just read everything. And they got a basketball court. It's like acres on top of acres, and you can just go in there and create. I got to get me a ticket to go check out. And it's right up the highway. Chicago ain't nowhere. And that's what, 4 or 5 hours, you know what I'm saying? You drive like me, maybe 3.5. I don't know. I'm not saying I'm speeding. I'm just saying I like to get there so I can hurry up and get to the center. You know what I'm saying? Incriminate myself. But nah, tickets definitely got another round of tickets going on sale, man. So make sure if you're trying to go see that center, get in the line, because I'm going to jump the line. I'm going to jump the line. You know what? I'm going to call Obama myself. Get Obama on line 6. This is 100 Point through the beat.
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8: Yeah. Ice.

0: with you. Before I get into the beats for the street mix at 5 p.m., I got to say, I'm really looking forward to seeing Taraji P. Henson joining the cast of Why Did I Get Married. You know, Tyler Perry is filming right now in the movie coming on Netflix of Why Did I Get Married Again. It's a little setback he's going through right now because he hurt himself doing, I think, like a bicycle accident or something like that. Hurt his shoulder. So he's still in production. You just got to watch his shoulder while he move around the set and everything like that. But Taraji P and Tyler Perry make a great duo when she's in his movies. You know, every movie she's been in, I was like, okay, Taraji P doing her thing. And from the mouth of Taraji, Tyler Perry pays well too. Pays what you're worth. Nah, that's a good thing. It's 123 to beat.
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0: less than 8 minutes. That Beats for the Street mix at 5 p.m. But first, let's get into this latest one from Ye and Lauryn Hill. I can't wait. It's the beat.
1: Tell the people.

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0: 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That's James Andre Jefferson Jr.
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1: Obsession, obviously.
0: All right, man. I haven't seen Backrooms. I'm going to go download it today. All right. 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Coming up next, we have got the No Cap News. Keep it locked.

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